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Forty-five ML six. Update from 911. It's a Charlie level call.

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Engine to follow Delta Level 49 Chase on road. Laotian at Plymouth. Engine to follow Delta Level 49 Chase on road. And from Arlen Road, Channel 3, 2046.

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Lake Shujinah, Guilford, sick person, Delta level. 1024 Cherry Valley Road. 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
1: 21 Ranger 1 responding. Single caller says that the hydrant at that intersection is leaking. Channel 5.

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1: 3 ambulance, 1 responding. Apartment 2, 67-year-old female, abdominal and back pain for most of the day. Channel 3.

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0: 7 ambulance 1 responding.
1: 7 ambulance 1 responding. 56-year-old female that has a fever and they're unable to get it to lower. Room 215, B Bravo. Channel 3.

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Lakeshore's in a Guilford, cardiac problem, Delta level, 76, Harris Shore Road. 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
1: 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Apartment 6. Shelter 3.

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0: If we could get a Concord medic, that'd be great.
1: 8 Ambulance 1 requesting a paramedic intercept with Concord.

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0: Lakes Region, we are on the phone with you currently.

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On Route 106, Lake Station to Belmont. 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
1: 13, Ambulance 2 responding. The bottom floor, it's a residence. 911 reconfigured to a Delta level. Unknown age female, not alert, threatening the caller and attempting to hang herself. Also intoxicated. Channel 3.

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Lakeshore Lakoni Andrews, Mafala Charlie Level, 196 Highland Street. 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
1: 13 Ambulance 2 responding. A 65-year-old male fell twice. He's not feeling well now. And he also struck his face with a cut on his nose and under his eye. He's no longer on the floor. Channel 3.

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1: 21 ambulance 3 responding. 65-year-old female, left-sided face is swollen. 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
1: 21 ambulance 3 responding.
0: 21 ambulance 3 responding. 87-year-old male, fallen, struck his head, and they said that he has some sort of plastic device on his arm that's broken, and he now can't close his hand. Charles Tilton, Unit, Room 1713, Channel 3.

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1: 7 ambulance one responding.
0: 7 ambulance one responding. Apartment D Delta. It's an unknown age female found by a friend, not conscious, not breathing. They're suspecting an overdose. She is a known user. Channel 3.

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0: 13 Ambulance 2 responding. 63-year-old female fell coming out of the restaurant, had a seizure, no seizure history, is diabetic, Channel 3.

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0: 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You can hold Retone for Andover.
1: 31C1 responding, holding Andover Retones. 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We did receive a call from the driver. Stated wires on the truck. He was advised to stay in the vehicle. 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
0: I have that. 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

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Lakes Region 2, Guilford, breathing problems, Delta level 303 Old Lakeshore Road, Lakes Region Mobile Home Village, Henderson Road to Intervale Road, Channel 3, 626.

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0: 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Ando units will be clear. clear the scene, PD, and co-op on the scene.
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Lakes Region of Beaumont, knee injury delta level 250 Lad Hill Road. 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
1: 17 ambulance one responding. Patient's located second floor, apartment 3, 39-year-old female, having stroke symptoms, numb on one side, did have a TIA the other day, channel 3.

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Lakes Region of Plymouth, left assist 49 Morgan Drive. 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

ATM Ellen's one responding. Red Ford Edge in front of the handicap walkway. 62-year-old female needs lift assist from vehicle into the apartment. Weighs 200 pounds. 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

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Lake Region to Laconia, Person Fall and Charlie Level 17 Parsonage Drive. 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
2: 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Your patient is located in apartment number 4, 36-year-old female, coughing up blood since midnight. 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
1: Responding, 84-year-old male fainted in the kitchen after taking back pain medication. He did hit his head. He is still on the floor. Channel 3.

Lake Station Alton, breathing problems, Delta level 96 Chestnut Cove Road. Lake Station Alton, breathing problems, Delta level 96 Chestnut Cove Road. Fort Point Road, Ridge Road, Channel 3, 834.

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1: 1-8-1 responding. 76-year-old female, difficulty breathing. She is on oxygen. She has kidney stones, left kidney pain, and vomiting. 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

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CVA Charlie Level, 2561 River Road, Lakes Region 2, Bridgewater, New Hampton, additional call for an ambulance. CVA Charlie Level, 2561 River Road, Hammond Hill Road, Cass Road, Channel 3, 844.

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3: Ambulance two in service, patient refusal.
0: New Hampton, can you get an ambulance out? Can you start Plymouth, please?
1: Yeah, 34 ambulance one, you recovered. Try that again.
0: I'll be responding with one. If New Hampton doesn't respond with an ambulance, can you start Plymouth, please?
1: 34 ambulance one responding with one. You have a 72-year-old male, history of stroke, talking gibberish, confused, woke up this way, was last seen normal yesterday. 911 update with clear evidence of a stroke.

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1: Ambulance 2 is responding, one provider.
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0: intrusion to Plymouth Fire and Ambulance, CVA Charlie Level, 2561 River Road in Bridgewater. Lake intrusion to Plymouth, CVA Charlie Level, 2561 River Road in Bridgewater. Hammond Hill Road, Cass Road, Channel 3, 849.
1: 18 Ambulance 1 responding.
0: 18 Ambulance 1 responding. 72-year-old male, history of stroke, talking gibberish, confused, woke up this way, was last normal yesterday. 911 did advise clear evidence of a stroke. Channel 3.

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0: 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Chest pain, Delta level 32, Timothy Drive, Lakes Region to Belmont. 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Joy Avenue, Courtesy Avenue, Channel 3, 909.
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0: 7 ambulance 1 responding, room 102, 64-year-old female, signal 21 ideations. Took a knife and tried to harm herself. She no longer has the knife, channel 3.

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1: 7 ambulance 1 at Franklin Hospital, 5-minute turnaround.
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Lakes Region of Campton Thornton Foot Injury, Bravo Level 83, Rosie Lane. 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

0: Mike Trajan to Meredith EMS. Injuries from a fall delta level 19, New Hampshire, Route 104, Golden View Healthcare Center, Lakes Region 2, Meredith EMS. Person fallen delta level 19, New Hampshire, Route 104, Golden View Healthcare Center, Daniel Webster Highway, NLE Place, Channel 3, 944.
1: Lakes Region 45 ambulance 6 responding and on scene.
0: 45 ambulance 6 on scene. 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
1: 35 Ambulance 1 on scene.
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1: 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Fell approximately 30 minutes ago. 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

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Lake Trejan Tuliconius, sick person Charlie, level 8, Summit Avenue. Endicott Street East to Wentworth Cove Road, Channel 3, 1058.

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Breathing problems, Charlie level 182 Hawkins Pond Road. 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Breathing problems, Charlie level 182 Hawkins Pond Road. El Rancho Way, Piper Hill Road, Channel 3, 1059.

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1: 13 Ambulance 2 in service, responding to Vista from the hospital. 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Got a call from 911. They're coding as a person falling off level, 42-year-old female. Legs gave out and fell. There's a bruise on her ankle. They're in the parking lot near the entrance, channel 3.

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0: 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Our problem's Charlie Level 5, Berry Farms Road, Lakes Region 2, Alexander EMS with Bristol. Our problem's Charlie Level 5, Berry Farms Road, Berry Road to a dead end, Channel 3, 1208.
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Lakes Region of Gilman, 10 inches from a fall, Bravo level, 29 Geddes Road. Lakes Region of Gilman, 10 inches from a fall, Bravo level, 29 Geddes Road, Hatch Road, Foss Road, Channel 3, 1230.

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1: Thirteen Engine One, Thirteen Ladder Five, Thirteen Ambulance Two responding. Caller stated it's the building next door to the left, the one that's for rent. 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
0: 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Ladder 5, ambulance 2 can go in service. 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
1: 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Going to investigate to confirm. Do you have an updated numeric address?
0: It is 653 Main Street.
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1: 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Channel 3.

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0: 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Alarm company reporting general fire alarm. 911 call reporting that no smoke or fire was seen and that Granite State Fire was on scene earlier, but they're no longer there. Channel 5.

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0: 12 engine 2, we made contact with the SRO. They state accidental activation. They will be resetting the alarm. They did state they saw you guys pull in, drive on the campus, and then drive off, confirming you made contact with them.
3: 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You can show us on service.
0: 12 engine 2 in service. 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
1: 8 ambulance responding. The downstairs apartment, 88-year-old male, severe back pain. He fell 3 times on Sunday. Difficulty breathing when he takes a deep breath, channel 3.

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3: Any more information on this call? We've been up and down Warren Road and South Road with nothing found.
1: 3C2 advised he got a call from Nutter's reporting it.
3: Okay. Three ambulance one, go to two.
2: Blake, surgeon from 13 ambulance two.

0: answering 13 ambulance too.
1: We're going to be under control. I have one signal 22. Can you just confirm that LPD is responding to this?
0: That's affirmative. LPD was notified.
1: Pretty soon. We'll be remaining on scene awaiting the arrival.

0: 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Meadow Lane, Twin Bridge Road, Channel 3, 1410.
1: Lake Street, General Franklin, person falling off level 68, Lancaster Street, Riverside Housing. Lake Street, General Franklin, person falling off level 68, Lancaster Street, Riverside Housing. Central Street, Dearborn Street, Channel 3, 1410.

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Lake Shishina Tilton Northfield, arm injury alpha level 72, Spalding Road, Spalding Academy School. Shed Road, Bay Hill Road, Channel 3, 1411.

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1: Seven Engine 4 responding. The new address is 7 Millstone Reach Way, first building, unit F is in Frank. 78-year-old female, ground level fall at 5 a.m. with a head strike. She is still on the ground, channel 3.
2: Multiple companies calling at once. Is there ambulance one in there?
3: There ambulance one is going to be responding to 240 South Road.
2: 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Caller advises to go through the garage, through a door into the office there. It's a 46-year-old female, twisted the wrong way, now has hip pain and unable to move. Channel 3.
0: Lakes Region 21 Ambulance 3 is responding.
2: 21 Ambulance 3 responding. Have a 32-year-old female that was pushed by a student, hitting her arm. They advise no lights or sirens.
0: Received.
2: Answering 8 Ambulance 1. Hey, ambulance one under control, preparing for transport.
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0: 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Lake Station to Bristol 4 ambulance, so you're responding diabetic problem, 1330 Lake Street. 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
1: Lake Station 7, ambulance 1 responding, 68 Lancaster Street.
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0: 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Lot D Delta 8. 53-year-old female is bedbound, needs assistance getting water. 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

0: 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We'll be investigating. Nothing showing from three sides.
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Operate channel 5 from Shaker Road to Shady Lane, 1435.

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1: 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Male patient, signal 22. They're not starting. 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

0: 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Odor of gas inside the building, 54 West Bow Street, Dufanet Street, Cheney Street, Channel 5, 1523.
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0: Yeah, hold Navy tones. Do you know, are we waiting on state police? Do you have a PD request?
1: 36C1, holding Danbury Retones. We'll confirm that PD is responding.

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0: 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They have travel time from Concord.
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0: 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Lakes Region to Laconia, person falling off level 396 Lakeside Avenue. Vincent Avenue, Hamilton Avenue, Channel 3, 1530.
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0: 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It's going to be a problem with the detector. 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
0: 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Nothing showing large commercial strip mall on the freeside.
1: 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Nothing showing three sides. 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
0: 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We'll be holding. 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

0: Lake Street, Chinook, Plymouth. Allergic reaction, Charlie, level 101, Boulder Point Drive, Mid-State Health Center. Lake Street, Chinook, Plymouth. Allergic reaction, Charlie, level 101, Boulder Point Drive, Mid-State Health Center. Tenny Mountain Highway, Channel 3, 1717.
1: 18 ambulance responding.
0: 18 ambulance 1 responding. 19-year-old female allergic reaction to iron infusion. Itchy and has a rash. She has been given Benadryl. No difficulty breathing. Suite 1, Simpson Hallway Infusion Room, Channel 3.

Region 2, Center Harbor, Meredith EMS. Motor vehicle accident, area of 160 Whittier Highway, Lakes Region 2, Center Harbor, Meredith EMS. Motor vehicle accident in the area of 160 Whittier Highway, Dew Point Lane to Smith Farm Lane, Channel 5, 1718.

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1: 45 Ambulance 6 responding. Caller advises of a head-on style collision in the 55 mile per hour zone, Channel 5.
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0: 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Motor vehicle accident, persons trapped, 160 Whittier Highway in Center Harbor. Lakes Region 2, Moultonboro for 15 Rescue 1. Motor vehicle accident with persons trapped. In area of 160 Whittier Highway, Center Harbor. 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
1: 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You have one vehicle approximately 20 feet into the woods. 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

Lake Region all departments. It is with great sadness that Mullenboro Fire Rescue shares the passing of former fire chief Fred Mullins. Chief Mullins dedicated more than 42 years of his life to serving the residents of Mullenboro. He joined the Mullenboro Fire Department in January 1966 and remained committed to this community until his retirement in August 2008. During those four decades, he served in many capacities, including as fire chief from 1987 to 1993, and helped shape the department into the organization it is today. On behalf of the members of the Mullenboro Fire Rescue, both past and present, we extend our deepest condolences to Fred's family and loved ones. We are grateful for his decades of service, his vision, and his unwavering dedication to this community. 1,800 hours.

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1: Engine 1, 13 ladder 1, 13 Hamlets 1, 13 engine 5 responding. It's a small gas leak from the water heater. 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Stacking the second call.

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1: Lakes Region, 45816, we're in service from Laconia, and we'll be responding to that call.
0: 45816, in service from Laconia Hospital, responding to Lake Winnipesaukee Motel. 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

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Lation is Sandwich, Meredith EMS, symptoms of a CVHR level 135 Range Road. Squam Lake Road, Great Rock Road, Channel 3, 1945.

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1: 45 Ambulance 4 responding. 74-year-old male, non-alert, non-responsive, facial droop, no stroke history. 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
1: 20C2 responding. 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

0: Flight Center Company is responding in Sandwich. From 901, the patient is now fully alert and responding, and they could not find anything with their diagnostic, and now he does not want an ambulance.
1: Lakes region, continue everybody, please, to verify.
0: 20C2, companies, continue.
2: Rescue 1 responding.
0: 20 Rescue 1 responding. Jump.